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I'm a demon lord. 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I ain't seen the horse. Called your bluff, better cite the source. 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